bloody fight. I see the time I could kiss you, baby. Cold chill would run over me.

that you would make a change. Pray for your forgiveness, baby, for all of your little dirty things.

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But now when you're around me, I feel dissatisfied.

This is called Talking John Birch Paranoid Blues. It's a fictitious story.

I wonder if you're lonesome tonight. 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I loved you at first glance. You read your lines so cleverly and never missed a cue. Then came act two. You seemed to change, you acted strange, and why I've never known. 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But I'd rather go on hearing your lies than to go on living without you. Now the stage is bare, and I'm standing there with emptiness all around. And if he won't come back to me, then they can bring the curtain down.

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But now the time have come, I got to let you be. Deep down in my heart, baby, oh girl, I hope that you will make a change. Pray for your forgiveness, baby, for all of your little

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I'm gonna make you girls lead me by my hand.

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here at Coop's Carnival of Clean Classic Cars at the corner of Collins and Compton. I got a lot full of the finest one of little cars one can buy at the prices even you can afford. So come on down and say hello to me and Granny and bring the kids to meet my snake. I say bye, Granny says bye, and the snake says, I love General Patton and

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Working with bands, I've been mad for fucking years, absolutely years. I've been over the edge for years. 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I've been over the edge for years. 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

0: 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But I fit all these words together, that's all. 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Nothing has been changed except the words.
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